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Well, the Powerball jackpot is $1 billion. 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

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Apparently, dogs, if you have a dog or a cat, dogs generally understand more human words than cats. Or maybe the cats just pretend they don't know.

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3: Allstate. Partly cloudy, warm and muggy tonight as overnight temperatures fall back to a low into the upper 70s. And then we heat into the middle to upper 90s again for Thursday afternoon. Best chance for an isolated storm, mainly to the north and northwest. And then the heat continuing into Friday as well. I'm 27 News Storm Track Chief Meteorologist Matt Miller. Magic.

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And, well, let's see. What's happening tomorrow? Tomorrow is Thursday. So that, of course, means that it's time for Eats and Beats. 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Excellent. And if you'd like some more information, you can always just go to kmaj.com. All the info is right there for you.

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1: They say the holy water's watered down, and this town's lost its faith. Our colors will fade eventually, so if our time is running out, day after day, we'll make the mundane a masterpiece. Oh my, my, oh my, my love, I take one look at you, you're taking me out.

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Stedman. He's like, well, yeah.

0: 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We also give you yesterday's favorites like this. Like this. 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

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Tomorrow, of course, Thursday, followed by Friday. I figured that out all by myself. Something that Homer Simpson might be able to do. 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

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About a quarter of teens report using mobile food delivery services during school hours. Yeah, what was that movie? Fast Times at Ridgemont High. When Sean Penn's character ordered the pizza.

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Having intimate relations with your partner apparently will give you a better memory. This is why I can't remember anything. Yeah, you got to think about that one just for a second.

0: 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You were right there all along. 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
1: Partly cloudy, warm and muggy tonight as overnight temperatures fall back to a low into the upper 70s. And then we heat into the middle to upper 90s again for Thursday afternoon. Best chance for an isolated storm, mainly to the north and northwest. And then the heat continuing into Friday as well. I'm 27 News Storm Track Chief Meteorologist Matt Miller.

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Most Americans still have not taken a summer vacation. How about you? If you've taken a summer vacation, I've taken days off. 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

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I'm Vic Edwards. 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

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The rest of us are manly men. We have no feelings or emotions.

0: 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It's Thursday night. Do you like goldfish crackers? My wife loves these. I'm not a big fan. I don't know why. I'm not a big fan of cheese. I like cheese on pizza. I don't go for cheese on everything. But they now have gluten-free cheese crackers. What is gluten?
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1: Partly cloudy, warm and muggy tonight as overnight temperatures fall back to a low into the upper 70s. And then we heat into the middle to upper 90s again for Thursday afternoon. Best chance for an isolated storm, mainly to the north and northwest. And then the heat continuing into Friday as well. I'm 27 News Storm Track Chief Meteorologist Matt Miller.

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I had a physical a couple of weeks ago, and everything's fine. In case you're wondering, probably not, but I'm telling you anyway. If you go to the doctor and you notice him Googling your symptoms, you might want to get a new doctor.

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1: 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High school reunions. Have you ever been to a high school reunion? 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Normally it's too far away. And that was the reason that I told everyone. I just couldn't face the people that I've, went to high school

0: 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We also give you yesterday's favorites like this. Like this. 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

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My health tip of the day, if you would like to avoid a hangover, health experts say drink sake. It's freer from the chemical compounds that cause hangovers. 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

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All right, single men, you might want to keep your hobbies a secret. If you're on a date, male hobbies that are the least attractive to women: gambling, Funko collecting, clubbing, cigar aficionado, anime fan, cosplay, and comic book collecting. 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

0: When we say we give you today's hits, we mean this. You were right there all along. 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
1: Partly cloudy, warm and muggy tonight as overnight temperatures fall back to a low into the upper 70s. And then we heat into the middle to upper 90s again for Thursday afternoon. Best chance for an isolated storm, mainly to the north and northwest. And then the heat continuing into Friday as well. I'm 27 News Storm Track Chief Meteorologist Matt Miller. 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

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Have you ever done this? I've done this before, maybe once or twice. You know, I got like one giant wrinkle on my shirt I try to get out. I don't iron the whole thing. It's like, honey, come in here, iron my back. Yeah, that would be painful. No, I don't do that.

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I will see you tomorrow night, 7 o'clock. Have a fantastic Thursday. 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
4: Partly cloudy, warm and muggy tonight as overnight temperatures fall back to a low into the upper 70s. And then we heat into the middle to upper 90s again for Thursday afternoon. Best chance for an isolated storm, mainly to the north and northwest. And then the heat continuing into Friday as well. I'm 27 News Storm Track Chief Meteorologist Matt Miller. Magic.

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5: Each. Partly cloudy, warm and muggy tonight as overnight temperatures fall back to a low into the upper 70s. And then we heat into the middle to upper 90s again for Thursday afternoon. Best chance for an isolated storm, mainly to the north and northwest. And then the heat continuing into Friday as well. I'm 27 News Storm Track Chief Meteorologist Matt Miller.
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0: When we say we give you today's hits, we mean this. We also give you yesterday's favorites like this. 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
6: Only at Qdoba. Partly cloudy, warm, and muggy tonight as overnight temperatures fall back to a low into the upper 70s, and then we heat into the middle to upper 90s again for Thursday afternoon. Best chance for an isolated storm, mainly to the north and northwest, and then the heat continuing into Friday as well. I'm 27 News Storm Track Chief Meteorologist Matt Miller. 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

0: say we give you today's hits, we mean this. We also give you yesterday's favorites like this. 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
5: Partly cloudy, warm and muggy tonight as overnight temperatures fall back to a low into the upper 70s, and then we heat into the middle to upper 90s again for Thursday afternoon. Best chance for an isolated storm mainly to the north and northwest, and then the heat continuing into Friday as well. I'm 27 News Storm Track Chief Meteorologist Matt Miller.

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6: I'll leave.
7: Heating up today with temperatures climbing into the upper 90s, near 100 degrees. Feels like temperatures 105 to 110 with a southwest wind at 10 to 15 miles per hour under a partly cloudy to mostly sunny sky, tracking that next chance for rain that arrives later on this evening into tonight. I'm 27 News Storm Track meteorologist Eli Millard.
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1: Quick question for the boy dads out there. Do you know what your son sees when he opens his phone? There's a good chance it includes a world now known as the manosphere. A recent survey by Common Sense Media found 73% of teen boys regularly come across this kind of masculinity-focused content that sometimes paints men as victims and women as the enemy. Now here's what struck me. Boys rarely look for it. They may be searching for workout tips or skincare, and the algorithm serves up the rest. Child psychotherapist Katie Hurley spent 6 months studying these spaces for her new book called Breaking the Boy Code. What she found underneath all that bravado was insecurity. Boys searching for belonging, purpose, mattering. The best thing you can do as a parent is then making time to listen without rushing to fix anything. I'm Dr. Sanjay Gupta, helping you live a better life.
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0: Good Thursday morning with a 27 News Update. I'm David George. Three Topeka Catholic schools are changing their meal service plans. The shift comes after USD 501 ended its agreement to provide meals to private school partners, and it includes St. Matthew, Holy Family, and Christ the King. The district says it ended this agreement because of rising costs and also the need to focus on its own nutrition program. USD 501 says it did work with affected schools to help identify alternative meal providers before the agreement expired on June 30th. The Catholic schools will continue participating in the federal school meal program and have arranged new meal service options to make sure that students continue receiving meals without any interruption. Get much more on this story and all today's news at KSNT.com and make it a
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0: Heating up today with temperatures climbing into the upper 90s, near 100 degrees. Feels like temperatures 105 to 110. The southwest wind at 10 to 15 miles per hour under a partly cloudy to mostly sunny sky, tracking that next chance for rain that arrives later on this evening into tonight. I'm 27 News Storm Track meteorologist Eli Millard.
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0: 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It's Veronica Raitt's What a Bummer. Rod Stewart's Saturday concert at Morton Amphitheater for this weekend in Kansas City has been canceled. If you did buy tickets on Ticketmaster, you'll automatically be refunded. We have all the details about this on our Facebook page, but Rod Stewart went through a routine coronary stent procedure, and doctors are happy with it, but he's just got to, I think, calm down a little bit, not do, a concert. So on the advice of his doctors, he's going to take the next month or so to recuperate and gain full fitness, which is just such a bummer. Unfortunately, he's just got to cancel these shows, and just it sucks. But, you know, you can't tell, you know, you can't have him push himself, right? God forbid something happens. So wishing him well, it's just a bummer he's not going to be in KC this weekend. It's Magic 107.
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And this town's lost its faith. Our colors will fade eventually. So if our time is running out, day after day, we'll make the mundane a masterpiece. Oh my, my, oh my, my love. I take one look at you, you're taking me out.

Magic 107.7. It's Veronica Raitt on your Thursday, and it's going to be another hot one. Topping out 99. Maybe not 100. Maybe we will. Who's to say? But either way, it's hot. It's Magic 107.7.

0: Good morning. It's Veronica Raitt's Magic 107.7 on your Thursday. We are almost to the weekend. And listen, I saw this article about how many people don't how often people wash their towels. And when I'm talking like a bath towel, like you get out of the shower. It reminded me of that scene in New Girl where it's Schmidt and Nick getting into an argument because they are using the same towel and they each think it's their own towel. And he goes, and Nick says, I don't wash the towel. The towel washes me. Anyway, that's what it made me think of when I saw this article. 10% of people say they won't wash it until after 7 uses. So once a week. I feel like 10% is quite low because that's around what how I wash mine. Like someone, a lot of people, the number one answer, 40% people say 2 or 3 times in a week. So I think that's, I don't know. I hate doing laundry. And I'll be shocked if I ever do more than 3 loads of laundry a week. I let it pile up and pile up and pile up. Same thing with my towels. It's Magic 107.7.
1: 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Traffic.
2: 70 east and westbound at Deer Creek. Traffic way a steady flow with no delays. 470 east and westbound at 37th in good shape. Average speed 61. And 70 east and westbound at Wanamaker. Average speed 68. I'm Wendy with your right.
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Little John Bon Jovi to get your Thursday started. Almost Friday. It's Magic 107.7, and it's hot. It's just, I'm sweating constantly. And the studio's freezing, so what goes on? It's Magic 107.7.

0: Good morning. It's Veronica Raitt's Magic 107.7. On your Thursday, here we are. That's Taylor Swift, who just got inducted into the Nashville Songwriters Hall of Fame. Anybody surprised? Not really. She was not there in Nashville to accept this induction ceremony. But she did beat out Miranda Lambert, Chris Stapleton, both very big in the country space. But she did say, from the time I started writing songs as a child, I fixated on Nashville as the perfect place to be. I wanted to learn with and from the best and get to immerse myself in a community of storytellers. And boy, oh boy, is she a storyteller. I mean, say what you want about Taylor Swift. If you do not like her, that woman knows how to write a song. All right. May I present to you Folklore. It's Magic 107.7.
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0: 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It's Veronica Raitt. Now, people ask me weirdly all the time, knowing that I work in radio, that they ask me if Veronica Raitt is my legal name. And I have to say that, yes, it is my legal name. Because, you know, back in the day, people in, you know, radio used to use stage names. Not less common these days, but Veronica Raitt is my legal name for now until I get married. But I have a fairly unique name. Veronica is not very common in the sense where it's like you've heard of it, but you just don't hear about it a lot. They're in the company that we work for, which is a large company. We're across the U.S. There's only, I think, 3 Veronicas total that work in this company. But the amount of times that I get emailed thinking I am the Veronica that works, I think she works in at corporate. She works in like accounts receivable or something. I get her emails, I would probably say once every couple of weeks, where people will email me and ask me for like, you know, to do like client things and billing. And I'm like, I don't know what this means. I just talk. I don't know what any of this means. It happens all the time. But that's what happens when you have a not common name, but there's multiple of you in the same company, because you will get mixed up. And forget about the fact that if there's ever a Victoria near me, I'm always just going to get called Victoria. It happens every time. It's Magic 107.
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11: Heating up today with temperatures climbing into the upper 90s, near 100 degrees. Feels like temperatures 105 to 110. With a southwest wind at 10 to 15 miles per hour under a partly cloudy to mostly sunny sky. Tracking that next chance for rain that arrives later on this evening into tonight. I'm 27 News Storm Track meteorologist Eli Millard. Magic.

107.7. She has got this just 70s, 80s sultry vibe to her. And like her whole look and her just demeanor is just old school in the best way. 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

0: Good morning. It's Veronica Raitt, Magic 107.7. It is Thursday. Gearing up for my bachelorette this weekend. And it feels weird to, as someone who has planned a lot of bachelorette parties in my day and has never had one of her own, it's kind of like, you know, when someone plans your birthday party, but it's a little bit different because you have birthdays every year. I just feel like so not helpful. And I was asking my sister and my cousins about it. And I'm like, do I need to like bring anything? I'm literally just being told where to go. I have an idea of what we're doing. I'm like, hey, I want to do a pedal pub. And then they're like, what do you want to do after? I said, I don't know. Bar hop. Like, I just don't want to do this whole like 3-day thing and like, you know, go out of town. I don't want to go to like Miami. Like, it's just, that's not me. I'm just one day, what bachelorette parties used to be, kids. But anyway, I just wanted to do a day, girls night out, be hungover on Sunday and then move on. You know, we don't need to make a big deal. But they're like, no, you just need to sit back and shut up and let us plan this for you. I was like, okay, but like, can I bring like a case of White Claws or something? And they're like, no, Veronica. And I'm like, fine, well, I'm going to bring them anyway. It's Magic 107.7.
1: 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Traffic.
2: 470 east and westbound at Fairlawn, a steady flow, no delays there. East and westbound 70 at Gage in good shape. And 75 north and southbound, no delays over the Westgate Bridge. I'm Wendy with your right.
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The heat is not going away. It's Magic 107.7, upper 90s, maybe hitting triple digits today for your Thursday. Slight chance of showers and thunderstorms early into Friday and then into Friday night. So it's just going to be hot. Drink some water. 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

0: Coming up around 8:05, your chance to see Journey. You pick the city and we will take care of the rest. That's coming up just after 8. Okay, so 7-Up. I see 7-Up in the store and I just, it doesn't clock to me that it is 7-Up. Like, I just forget that it exists, right? Well, 7-Up is changing their formula. They're not going to be known as lemon lime. They're going to be known as lime lemon soda. Potato, potato. Basically, I think it's just going to be more of a lime-forward soda. I don't know. I haven't had a 7-Up in years. However, I will walk through the aisles of a grocery store, and I see the 7-Up. It's not like cherry 7-Up. It's more, I don't know what it is. It's not a Shirley Temple, but it's like the island version of 7-Up. I don't know. Or maybe it's like the cranberry. I have no idea, but I want to try it. The problem is, they don't sell these specific flavors on its own. Like, you can't just buy like a can or a pop bottle of these weird flavors. You have to buy the whole pack. And it's like, what if I don't want it? Anyway, they're changing their formula. Is it going to be, I don't even know if it's going to be different. I haven't had a 7-Up in forever. The only thing that refers to, like, when I think of 7-Up, I think of the game I played in school. You remember 7-Up? If you don't, maybe it was a Michigan thing. I don't know. It's Magic 107.7.
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1: 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I've got thoughts. 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

0: Good morning, Magic 107.7. It's Veronica Raitt. And if you are, let's say you're going on a big grocery haul, got a big old cart full of stuff, and you have something on the bottom of your cart, right? In that little area where everybody forgets. Do you say anything to the cashier, or let's say they forget to ring something up, like where, you know, they're scanning it and it just like they just forget. What do you say something? I don't. I've actually done this before, even when I was younger. Maybe this is karma coming to bite me in the butt. But when I was younger and living on my own and I was a broke college kid, me and my roommate at the time, we went shopping and she had a cat. And she put the litter on the bottom of the cart and didn't do it on purpose. Like, didn't not say anything. But, like, as we were leaving, she was like, they definitely forgot to ring up the cat litter and I'm not going to say anything. And I'm like, you know what? I don't blame you. I don't at all. When I remember I bought a Kindle and I did it as a Target pickup once years ago. And I got the 6 gigabyte one and they gave me the 16 gigabyte one. So a much larger Kindle. And I didn't go back and turn around and I didn't. I'm sorry. It's Target. It's a large company. They will be fine. And I don't know. I'm not trying to get anybody in trouble, but like, it's really these large companies, they're not going to feel it. So it's going to be fine. It's Magic 107.7.
1: 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We also give you yesterday's favorites like this. 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
14: Heating up today with temperatures climbing into the upper 90s, near 100 degrees. Feels like temperatures 105 to 110. With a southwest wind at 10 to 15 miles per hour under a partly cloudy to mostly sunny sky. Tracking that next chance for rain that arrives later on this evening into tonight. I'm 27 News Storm Track meteorologist Eli Millard.
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1: 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And with my last break, I was talking about not mentioning something to a cashier if they forget to ring something up. I'm not telling you to steal it on purpose. I just want to be very clear about that. Don't go around and stealing stuff.

0: Good morning, Veronica Raitt, Magic 107.7. And I find this interesting. I was on a Reddit thread, as I was, as I always am, really. And this woman was on a Reddit thread, and she said her mom paid for her wedding dress, and that the iPad, when she flipped it around at this bridal store, asked for a tip, and her mom felt pressured, and she did tip. And the daughter was like, why did you do that? She's getting commission on the dress. And the mom was like, I just felt anxious and I didn't know what to do. So I just tipped her $50 and the dress was like $2,000. Now, should she have been mad that a stylist asked for a tip? I mean, I guess if you want to be mad, I guess you can be mad wherever you want. When I was thinking about it, I was like, I don't think that it's weird that the iPad is designed like that, to where like that POS system is designed to ask for a tip. But I think out of all of the things when it comes to, you know, weddings are and everything, the tipping culture, we could talk about it all day about how it's gotten a little out of hand. I feel like the only industry that like 1000% like is tip driven is a server, right? They make $3 an hour. Okay. Tip your servers. Okay. But like anybody who's making a set amount of wage and get commissioned, should they be able to get tips? I don't know. I mean, I remember when I got my wedding dress, it was so personal and the girl stayed later and she was so wonderful. So like my mom told me that she tipped after I saw the story and I was like, I kinda get why, but like if it wasn't on the iPad, would you have done it? And she's like, no, probably not. It's Magic 107.7.
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2: Detours in place with 70 shut down, 70 east and westbound at Fairlawn, a steady flow, average speed 69, and 470 east and westbound at 29th, average speed 66, no big delays. I'm Wendy with your right.
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Magic 107.7. It's Veronica Raitt. One of these days, we will get somewhat of a relief from the heat. The thing about here, this area, it's either sweltering or there's like tornadoes. Like, there's really no, like, we can't ever be chill. If we do, it's for like 30 seconds. But anyway, upper 90s, maybe hitting triple digits today for your Thursday. And then Friday, looking at a slight chance of showers and thunderstorms, highs in the 90s. It's Magic 107.

0: Good morning. It's Veronica Raitt's Magic 107.7. Thanks for hanging with me today. Remember, it is Thursday. Downtown Topeka is going to be a fun time tonight. 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That's Thursday night, 6 until 9. Also, a friendly reminder, unfortunately, Rod Stewart's Saturday concert in Kansas City at Morton Amphitheater has been canceled due to a medical evaluation. He went through a coronary stent procedure, and the doctors are happy with it, but he just needs to rest and recoup to gain regain full fitness before going back on tour. So, unfortunately, he has to cancel 1 month full of tour dates. So, unfortunately, not going to be happening this weekend. If you bought your tickets online at Ticketmaster, you're going to be automatically refunded. You can more find more info on our Facebook page. I will talk with you tomorrow. Have a great day. 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

0: say we give you today's hits, we mean this. We also give you yesterday's favorites like this. 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
2: Heating up today with temperatures climbing into the upper 90s, near 100 degrees. Feels like temperatures 105 to 110 with a southwest wind at 10 to 15 miles per hour under a partly cloudy to mostly sunny sky. Tracking that next chance for rain that arrives later on this evening into tonight. I'm 27 News Storm Track meteorologist Eli Millard. Magic.

If you're looking to get out tonight, eat some Beats Fest. That's going to be happening at Everdeep Plaza. It goes from 6 until 9. Bring an appetite. There's going to be food trucks out there, live music, beer garden, and best of all, it's free.

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4: Heating up today with temperatures climbing into the upper 90s, near 100 degrees. Feels like temperatures 105 to 110 with a southwest wind at 10 to 15 miles per hour under a partly cloudy to mostly sunny sky, tracking that next chance for rain that arrives later on this evening into tonight. I'm 27 News Storm Track Meteorologist Eli Millard. Magic.

I have the show on Saturday at the Brandy Morton Amp in KC. Sadly, though, it's been canceled. Tickets bought online on Ticketmaster are going to be automatically refunded. And if you want to find more info on this, you can head over to Our Magic 107.7 Facebook page, okay?

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1: They say the holy water's watered down, and this town's lost its faith. Our colors will fade eventually, so if our time is running out, day after day, we'll make the mundane a masterpiece. Oh my, my, oh my, my love, I take one look at you, you're taking me out.

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0: When we say we give you today's hits, we mean this. 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
1: Heating up today with temperatures climbing into the upper 90s, near 100 degrees. Feels like temperatures 105 to 110 with a southwest wind at 10 to 15 miles per hour under a partly cloudy to mostly sunny sky, tracking that next chance for rain that arrives later on this evening into tonight. I'm 27 News Storm Track meteorologist Eli Millard. Magic.

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Oh, so ready for fall time vibes. But yeah, stay hydrated, okay? Make sure you're staying nice and cool. And of course, keeping it right here with me, Dallas with an ACE and Magic 107.

0: 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You were right there all along. 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
1: Heating up today with temperatures climbing into the upper 90s, near 100 degrees. Feels like temperatures 105 to 110 with a southwest wind at 10 to 15 miles per hour under a partly cloudy to mostly sunny sky, tracking that next chance for rain that arrives later on this evening into tonight. I'm 27 News Storm Track meteorologist Eli Millard. Magic.

0: 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We also give you yesterday's favorites like this. Like this. 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
1: Heating up today with temperatures climbing into the upper 90s, near 100 degrees. Feels like temperatures 105 to 110 with a southwest wind at 10 to 15 miles per hour under a partly cloudy to mostly sunny sky, tracking that next chance for rain that arrives later on this evening into tonight. I'm 27 News Storm Track meteorologist Eli Millard. Magic.

Rod Stewart was supposed to be playing at the Brandy Morton Amp on Saturday. Sadly, that show has been canceled. Okay, so if the tickets were bought off Ticketmaster, they're going to be automatically refunded. And you can find all your info on this over on Our Magic 107.7 Facebook page.

if you're trying to get out tonight, Eats and Beats is going to be happening. If you've never been, it's good vibes, good times. Get out there for some live music. It goes from 6 until 9, Magic 107.7. There's also going to be food trucks out there, too, so bring an appetite. And best of all, it's free. So, yeah,

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I hope you're having a wonderful day. The weekend is almost here. Hold on. Stay cool. We're almost there. I don't want to

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1: Heating up today with temperatures climbing into the upper 90s, near 100 degrees. Feels like temperatures 105 to 110 with a southwest wind at 10 to 15 miles per hour under a partly cloudy to mostly sunny sky, tracking that next chance for rain that arrives later on this evening into tonight. I'm 27 News Storm Track meteorologist Eli Millard. Magic

0: this right.
1: Well, according to recent surveys, a lot of people who are getting veneers have some sort of regret because they are too perfect. Some of their veneer smiles are movie star quality smiles, but they cost thousands of dollars and are painful to install. I don't mind natural teeth, personally. I have decently straight teeth, but at the same time, even if they weren't super straight, it makes me feel a little more human. You know what I mean? Makes me feel a little more natural.

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0: some slow traffic here on 10th Avenue in the east and westbound lanes at Kansas Avenue. Looks like you're also going to be seeing some slow traffic here on Topeka Boulevard in the north and southbound lanes at 37th. I'm Sage with your right now traffic.
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1: They say the holy water's watered down, and this town's lost its faith.

Looking forward to The Voice season 30. I cannot believe there's 30 seasons of that show. 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It's Memories here on Magic 107.7.

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1: Heating up today with temperatures climbing into the upper 90s, near 100 degrees. Feels like temperatures 105 to 110 with a southwest wind at 10 to 15 miles per hour under a partly cloudy to mostly sunny sky, tracking that next chance for rain that arrives later on this evening into tonight. I'm 27 News Storm Track meteorologist Eli Millard. 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

0: 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There's something I want you to have.
1: 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But wait a minute, isn't this...
0: Yeah, yes it is.
1: But I thought the old lady dropped it into the ocean in the air.
0: Well, baby, I went down and got it for you.

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You know, I love internet memes. I have a few favorites, but I think one of my favorites is a classic revolving around this song by Nickelback.

0: some slow traffic here on 24 in the east and westbound lanes at Tyler Street. Looks like you're also going to be seeing some slow traffic out east towards Tecumseh on US 40 eastbound at K4. I'm Sage with your right now traffic.
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1: I feel by the wayside, like everyone else. I hate you, I hate you, I hate you, but I was just kidding myself. Our every moment.

0: Today's hits, yesterday's favorites, getting you home from work here on Magic 107.7. I hope you've had a wonderful day and that you have a fun, nice evening planned. Take some time and relax. And the weekend is almost here. Just one more day.
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1: There's some congestion here on 6th Avenue in the east and westbound lanes at Kansas Avenue. Looks like you're also going to be seeing some slow traffic here on Topeka Boulevard in the north and southbound lanes at 37th. I'm Sage with your right now.
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5: Temperatures for tonight once again falling into the upper 70s. A warm and humid night ahead of us as temperatures for your Friday continue to climb back into the upper 90s with a gusty southwest wind. I'm KSNT 27 News Storm Track Meteorologist Ashton Rizzo. Magic

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glad that at least Kelly Clarkson is staying on for The Voice. 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You know the-

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1: Temperatures for tonight once again falling into the upper 70s. A warm and humid night ahead of us as temperatures for your Friday continue to climb back into the upper 90s with a gusty southwest wind. I'm KSNT 27 News Storm Track Meteorologist Ashton Rizzo. 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

0: A new study from academics at New York University Langen Health have analyzed data that could identify ways to delay dementia. This is from a long-term study of more than 12,000 U.S. citizens who were followed for decades into late life and monitored for midlife vascular risk factors and dementia. Participants with none of the three risk factors lived without developing dementia almost 13 years longer than those who had all three. So normal blood pressure, no diabetes, and not smoking between the ages of 48 and 68. The finding adds to a growing body of evidence linking positive lifestyle choices with a lower risk of cognitive.
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